0: my path as I walk through the valley of the Lord. 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For you surround me with love.
1: Message spirituel de Rafidja.

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Don't take the simple things for granted, for life is a seed that is planted.

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Not even the proper nutrients, the growth potential he entered.

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He said, I guess you're going through the toll gate, so give one on through the toll gate. As he went through, he started picking up just a little bit of speed and a little bit of steam. He didn't get too fast, though.

Station on the Rock Island Line. Cloudy in the west and it looked like rain. Round the curve come a passenger train. Northbound train on a southbound track. All right, leaving, but he won't be back.